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1: 10-4, thank you. Can you just clear me report?
0: 10-4, units 20 and 22. Class on Burglary, 99 Central Ave, on the second floor. Wayne and Janet is going to be waiting outside in the hallway. Says her son just broke the window and came into the house. He says he's not supposed to be there. Say Norris Brown.

0: 24, 22. Warrant 22, suspicious attack at Sitco, 1259 Burnside Avenue. Female caller on 911 says her ex is chasing her in a silver Lexus SUV. She's in a silver Camry in the parking lot now.
1: Can you do it, copy?

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2: 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Got that Lexus over here behind the Indian restaurant, across the street from the gas station.
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0: 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Indiana, Leak Plate, Frank Lima, 194, Alpha, Kilo, Delta. It's a Honda, I think it's a rental.
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1: Good. Using 777 Burnside. 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
0: What number, Burnside?

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0: 2036. At Welfare 76, Garvan Street. No party by the name of Chase on 911. Sounds EDP, so he doesn't know what's going on. He needs to speak to us. Another male in the background. 76 Garvan. History of the same.
1: I copy. 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
1: Thank you.

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0: Good morning. 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
1: Check welfare, 800 Connecticut Boulevard, Yukon Health on the first floor, the 911 hang up. 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
0: I copy code 1. 25, I should be offset. 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
1: .45, traffic of truck with a trailer. The trailer's plate is Cop Trailer Bravo Charlie 80987, BC 80987, Camp Trailer.

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0: 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No answer on callback. 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

25 and 20. Juvenile complaint 82 McKee Street. Callers from DCF. They're going to be heading over there. They think a juvenile male by the name of Kayvon Gant Champlin got off the bus without approval here with a female friend. They want you to see if you can put eyes on them. They're heading that way. They're coming from Windsor, but they got to stop in Manchester first.

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Gonna be in the lot of H&R Block in the School Street Square. The black Honda Accord, dark tints. Whoever's in the back, he's opening the door. 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

0: 20. The same caller said that our vehicle is on Long Hill going to Burnside.
1: Have that caller's contact information, please.

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1: Alright.
0: Blue Cadillac should be there, and I'm not sure what the evading is.

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0: Well, I'll take a flatbed for that, please.
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Good evening. 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Your complainant Shaquana will be in front of the leasing office in a white Cherokee. Code 1.

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1: On our shoplifting at PetSmart 5 Main Street, meet with Danny. Male party took a bunch of items, got into a red Honda. They gave a plate that doesn't come back to anything, and he went towards Glastonbury. Should be antique 01 Frank Delta, and then the last two are unknown.
0: Copy. Go on.
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1: Yes, it is commercial. 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
0: Flight report is suspicious accident 1507 Main. 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
0: Copy.

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1: Suspicious act, Noble Gas Station, 160 Governor Street. The staff there says a male party who was involved in an accident earlier is coming in and out of the store. Tried to take candy, took his shorts off, is acting weird, is currently behind the building, white male, black shirt. 160 Governor Street, Noble Gas Station.
0: Copy. 36-1. I'm clear headquarters, I'll take my call.
1: 10-4, 36, stay clear.
0: 36, copy, clear.

0: the name of the
1: yeah.
0: Owner. Jonathan Adams, Jonathan Adams, Juliet Oscar Hotel, Nancy, Alpha, Tango Hotel, Alpha, Nancy, Adams, Thomas Spelling, 1593.

0: 36. You want to start a bus for an attack?
1: Yeah. 10-4, get him going. It looks like Jonathan is valid negative. He comes out of Colchester. There is a file 17 for Jonathan Adams, but it doesn't have the H, but it has the same DOB out of Colchester as well.
0: Thank you. Tony, is that the mail from the MDA that happened around 15-11?
1: I'm going to confirm that. That's what the caller stated, but I will confirm that in 1 second.

back. Town Force, can you take a sex offense? The victim's going to be at the hospital for Central CT in New Brighton. The address is McCall.

0: 8422. Alarm at Duraflex, 95 Goodwin Street. 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
1: Two, two, one.

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0: 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It's the GPS monitoring company. 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

0: 35 and 33. 35. 33. 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I guess one of the associates was pushed by a customer. It's a white female that's currently in front of the store.
1: Copy, cool.
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0: 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I don't have anybody in the street out here. I'll keep checking some of the business parking lots.
1: Wait for a copy.

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1: I just called them back. 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